0: 前通してよ、ババ。
1: Night off. I just buy my transfer.
0: All right, man, I gotta get out there, neighbor TV. Catch you later, 9 off. I'm out 47. Bye bye. 410. All right, jumping up and down, I got to go now. I'm gonna cut it loose now. Everybody be coming out. I'm going to 10-7. 410. Go back on the floor and work on that thing. Hey, no polo sticks. Go on back and work on that thing. 410. Nickley.
1: 147.
0: Yeah, I'm gonna shut it down too. I'm gonna shut the water get out, but the live play is still going. All right, man. Catch you later. Hey, jumping up and down. We talk to you later.
1: SP, last week he's on his number one station. I need to...
0: Bye.
1: I'm playing to see last time if he's on... Bus driver need to know. I want to turn on the bus, but I don't want to...
0: All right, young buck, I gotta go. All right, Steve, I gotta go. I ain't got nothing to fight right now. Hey, Steve, I ain't got nothing to fight right now. 410? One of them ducks down here. All right, Steve, I got to go now. Bye-bye.
1: I need to know this is my number one station so I can turn on the box there. 410?
0: Hey, jumping up and down. Every time I see that box, I cut him off. I blow him up. That's okay?
1: 23, that's who is his number one station. Bus driver needs to know there. 410?
0: Alright, I gotta get out of the neighbor TV. Alright, homeboy, put it on you later. Jumping up and down. He probably went for 60 dB key three times. 410?
1: Bus driver needs to know.
0: I gotta go. Get out of neighbor TV. Catch you later. Jumping up and down. Nearly 4 a mango.
1: Hey, 22 Steel. I'll give him his number one.
0: Crap shooter, I gotta go, man. I ain't got no ear tie right now. Hey, crap shooter. I don't have no ear tie right now. 410?

0: now asking the Mad Dog if he's on his number one station. Bus driver need to know there. 14. Ask the Mad Dog if he's on his number one station. I need to tell him. 14. I need to turn on the big.
1: Hey, I'm about the big box blow up, 14.
0: Number one station, I need to know. 14.
1: I don't want to let you know, young buck. The big box blow up, 14.
0: No worries.
1: 14, buck. Hey, buck, have they got a key on me? They have been keen on me. Hey, Bob, if they could have keyed on me, they would have keyed on me. Because you know what I do to them, Bob.
0: No worries, I ain't killing a train.
1: 14, Bob, I'm 10-7.
0: I ain't killing another train driver, 10-12 and 11.

0: 954 Jamaica.
1: Stop wasting your time, man. 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Hey, Parker, stop wasting your time. 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

0: Now you say it. bye-bye. 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That Russell got a hell now. I can't lie to you. Take care of 091. Man, I wish you'd come with this, but can't nobody hold that guy. He ain't get hit every boom boom, but can't nobody hold that guy. Radio, good copy.
1: Good night, good night, good night. 091, down. Hey, good evening, President. Good evening, President 091.
0: Hello! Who are they calling Mr. Dangerous T-Bird? Who's that calling Mr. Dangerous T-Bird, mate?
1: Poor Roger, President. In 22, Steve said to tell you how they do it, man. President, do you know what?
0: Dangerous T-Bird. 5425 and the President.
2: Good evening, time to you, Mr. Dangerous T-Bird.
0: Hey,
2: two black biscuits, looking brown, running around the Big Apple.
0: Yes, it is. Yes, it is. Yes, it is. Fuck it.
2: New York. Good evening, time to you, Mr. Dangerous T-Bird, brown, horny, New York, checking in.
0: Hey, 425, if you still reading the mail, controller, controller, wave his head, 410. He said, 10 right in my room. Controller ain't worth the shit. That's what he said. Bye, bye, bye. Roger, roger, roger.
3: What's going on, Crockpot? Hey, Crockpot, I wish you my brother could be the time to you. Hey, Crockpot, Illinois, Brown, only on the Big Apple. Yeah.
0: Just keep moving, got down.
4: Relax, relax, relax, relax.
0: to leave alone and tell the nigga slobby in the microphone, B.A. You gonna get out the way and let the band roll over, B.A. I got the helm, got the helm. When you're on the go, you got to go. It doesn't matter, B.A. What you think about that? 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Yo, B.A., there's nothing to prove. 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

0: I wasn't plugging in. 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
0: You're being funny. You're being real funny. I know what you're doing. 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You know how it works. You know the rules of the game, don't you? 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Hey, B.A., that is a saying. That is a good saying, B.A. If you want to go out, it takes a cookie to kill a cookie. 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
1: What's going on, Thunderbolt? What's going on, Roscoe? Hello, Thunderbolt. Hello, Roscoe. 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I'm trying to get to the Keystone State. How about a Thunderbolt and Roscoe, brown horn in New York for you, buddy?
0: Hey, Brian Honey, young buck, y'all think one out of time in the motor. Y'all be careful. Thunderbolt in Roscoe in Georgia. Thunderbolt back where?
1: Take care of Thunderbolt, no pain, no shame. It's the Brown Honey Mobile up here in Staten Island, New York City. Staten Island, New York. I'm trying to get to the Keystone. I got 2 hours of riding. I got 2 damn hours of talking. They Thunderbolt in Roscoe, Brown Honey. Bye-bye.
0: Man, that thing sound good. Y'all know that number one mud duck in the Keystone, that duck look a key down and swept the band pretty clean. Down the boat in Roscoe in Georgia, and I'm back right.
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3: 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The loud man down here in Arkansas is over.
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0: Mr. Zero, check this out.
2: Zero, who was zero? Wouldn't he like to be a zero too?
5: no copy on sweep. Like Zero had my radio, but Zero is normally my hero. Switchblade, get down.
6: Before
5: 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You know, Billy, you remember the old postal stamp, right? 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Take your point, you're in a 27, wish you well. Amazing grace around your plane. Switchblade, blackout.
3: Where you going, Joe? 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
3: 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Bye bye.
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5: 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Bye-bye. Why in the hell do a dog change a car? why do a cow make a hillbilly say it's painkiller?
7: Mississippi, show him. Oh, to you, JP, I appreciate the pump down. Oh, Scott, be your show. JP is Cincinnati.
5: You say it takes a fool to run behind you, and a foolish dog to run behind a car. Take care, play killer. I heard you.
8: Thank you.
7: 704. Take care. You're smooth in those Keystone. All right, man. I'm going to get back on the side, boy. Back to the Bluetooth. 8704. I got on down. Click, click.
8: Just about as good as you do, but you got a real big, big, big, big.

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I retired. And also, I'm going to get that F-154 pickup truck in a few months, and I'm going to head up your way. 7, I'll give you a call. 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

0: tall tail wagon wheel, and I don't want to kill folks. 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
Georgia. Worldwide, one girl in the blue water got down and gone.

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0: Friday. Take care. Worldwide painkiller while you're a gentleman and a scholar. But when you drop that law down, you make them all holler. Hey, painkiller, switchblade, get down. On your trigger. 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Hey, painkiller! You said you were
1: on your trigger, he said Jimmy
0: 65. Hey, painkiller, switchblade, get down.
1: Him on that end, Trailblazer. Trailblazer, that can't be talking crazy, man. He said you aborted Columbus 14.
2: 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Hey, Gold Feather, the boss of Florida said, why in the world are you with your stand?
0: Nice guy, my foot. You better be glad I can't say the A-word called kiss on the radio. Take care, pull you later. PK, switchblade, good day.
2: Again, Gold Feather, sounding good out of there, man. I'm just knocking on the side door, no doubt about it. Say hello, howdy, do it to ya. Hey, cool finger in Maryland, Mr. 1-2 down south in Barbados, goddamn.
0: They got a radio. I ain't got nobody radio. My radio's so small, you can get some damn bubble gum and stick it on the wall.
2: Peace, man. I'm in the bushes, buddy. Is that dope nigga down there, the big horn key, that thong with Jimmy's right here? Is that dope nigga out there with that bad pool thong with Jimmy Sawyer there, right?
0: You said that's enough for that shark. You gonna make you a shark. You gonna make you a, you need shark meat. You need shark meat. Hey, painkiller. Who that kid up with painkiller? Switchblade nosy, Blake.
3: But he got my ears on this. Hey, Godfather!
0: I'm going to try to work with her. Where are you with her? Give me some.
3: Yeah, give me. Hey, what's her name? Good thing.
0: Godfather.
1: them for getting on up.
4: 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You got a traffic.
5: Come to call.
1: to Mother Nature out here in Washington. They're down there doggone Jimmy Swagger on that great big Johnson. But
5: after you got the key, man, the baby shark said to tell you,
1: but man, you're smoking. I guess you're gonna show those boys out, 521. Shame on you. I guess you gotta do what you gotta do, 521. Appreciate you bumping it down. You know, Mother Nature's starting to come in. She runs with the football season. And we're starting to get a little bit of football in here. We're starting to get a little bit of football on my radio. Hey, 521, I don't know what you're doing, man. But you're coming. Come out.
6: Right, back. Cha-cha-cha-cha.
1: Duck fucking messy. Now see what you did, 521? You made them boys turn a little bit more. You're making it really rough on them boys. You're making it hard on the doggone sand. 521.

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0: know when you're Why? No, long time no here, man. And Mr. Hall, man, it's been a while, but you still got that good audio. I don't know, Mr. My 6'5" around Mobile or something.
1: Right back.
0: Yeah, right. I ain't got no condition, man. Hey, Mr. Hoff, I don't have no conditions. I gotta use this big 7KW. I'm cruising a damn near 30,000 watts, man. But I ain't got no conditions. Hey, Mr. Hoff, we're right back.
2: Bye, Boogie. Bye, Boogie, Boogie, in the woods. Nobody know your hood.
0: Hey, Mr. Hoff, how's the audio, man? How's the audio? I got this thing almost a second gear. How's my audio? I still got the audio, Mr. OFL, break. Hey, 6'5", you fell out, man. Man, let's move just that quick. Oh, Mr. Hall, we're on Mobile, Alabama, 766 on Main Nation. Move, I'm clear. Chef, is that you around Oklahoma somewhere? Are you talking another way? Drive, Chef, is that you, break? Hey, Drive, Chef, is that you out there? Hey, Drive, Chef, 766, is that you that break? On this big old 7KW, cruising out of second gear, got down. Big 7KW cruise in second gear, getting on down.

0: Hey, Fires, we're all right. 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I meant to say Birmingham. You said, I'll put you down there with them mud dogs and Selma. Hello, 99. Alabama 716, right back laughing.
1: Get out of here. Hey, Sam 66. I told her I'd get back. I'll get back.
0: give me a show, man. 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
1: That's your music, man, and I saw her come my hands off the Catholic radio. Now there's a little blues on that Catholic radio. They got some new blues songs out there now. What's going on, Wild Dog, Big Chief, is right back.
0: Hey, 99, look at horsepower. The king of the west side, clear, clear, clear.
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Hello, hello, worldwide, Grill Big Boss, West Side, getting on down. Hey, 512. What 521 that way? Hey, where's 521 at? Worldwide 766, Big Puma, getting on down. Hey, 521, hey, 151 and 99 want to take you to a cat house. Oh, 521, Florida, 766, mate.

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0: 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Now, appreciate you.
1: Test. 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

0: Rico, get 14 on the stop. LOT 135, Windjammer, Georgia, waving. 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Yeah, I wanted to ask you about that Big Mama antenna. Is that something new?
1: There we go. Big Mama antenna. Got to
0: make
1: it working for you.
0: Roger.
1: Really, a world. You know, I didn't
0: go
1: come
0: on. What's the
2: Rico. Hello, Rico, the voice of Virginia. Get in, Rico, the voice of Virginia, the man in the valley.
0: 135, Windjammer, Georgia. Bye-bye-bye. Take it, Windjammer. Take it, Windjammer. Mama antenna. Hey, Windjammer,
2: get in, Rico. Hey, good evening, Rico, 12 in the valley. Hey, good evening, Rico, 12 in the valley, get down. Appreciate it, Rico. I walked through the radio room. I heard you making all that noise. I said, I got to pump it down 16 into my friend Rico. Hey, Rico, you're doing your thing on the west side this evening. Rico, Virginia, the man in the valley pimping. Pimping this audio west side, goddamn. Bye-bye, Rico, you and that girl. You and that girl, Rico, have a good evening. Hey, bang, bang, bang. I heard you two. Bang, bang, 12, go.
0: Mama, every time I want to have me on the side, I'll see you. Quick, quick, quick.
1: You know what, I'm
0: going
1: to give you one to have me. I'm going to give
0: you one to have me. I got that, Now, Peter, call Young Boy out of Chicago.
2: Get in there, young buck, in that 12-film mobile. Hey, get in there, young buck. Young buck in your 12-film mobile. 12 in the valley right back. Bye, young buck, in that 12-film mobile. I heard you, Skyhawk. Hey, young buck. You got a mobile S-1082 cut? Big in that 12-film mobile. Young buck, the man in the valley on the west side. Goddamn. While you trying to make it to Georgia, you should tell that company and let you do some talking in that mobile. That mobile talking, though. Hey, young buck, you got a 10-8 base station and you got a 10-8 mobile, Captain Bigger. The man in the valley told you that.
3: 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I appreciate you letting me know.
2: Bye, young big. Hey, young buck. Bye, you CB junkie. Bye, you CB junkie. Young buck, have a good evening. 12's on the mill.
3: 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Maybe shot a window above. Come here.
4: 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My radio is tuned to the floor. Hello, wild dog. Hello, 1400, 135. See y'all straight out of my radio. I'm getting down.
2: Yeah, 410, man. That company got a good talking mobile, too. I know he appreciates you standing by, Skyhawk, but you say, tell him you say good evening. But that company got a good talking mobile, Skyhawk 12, gone. Are you? 410, but don't take nothing from yourself, Skyhawk, with that good sounding station. Have a good evening. Sound good on the west side, brother. Skyhawk, the man in the valley in Kelly's gone.
5: Oh, the man, big giant, big boy, superstar right on the nuts of the van tonight.
2: Hey, baby shark, you know it's shark week. Hey, baby shark, 12 in the valley say, you know it's shark week. You know it's shark week on the Discovery Channel. Baby shark, 12, go.
5: I'm going to go to the hospital.
6: let me run up and get it out the freezer. I'll be right back. Good evening, Mr. Clarence Carter, Wind Jam, my man.
2: Skyhook, I was trying to wave at him from California. Tell him 12 said good evening all the way from California. I'm gone.
3: Yeah, right back, Bluegrass Jack. Son of a wonderful man. I'm going to ask you down as soon as you take care of Bluegrass Jack, all the house, a lot of numbers, man. All these things, all I got down here in Ashford Dome City, that's for sure. Bluegrass Jack, take care. Five, man.
2: Hey, Gladiator, up there in New York, have a good evening. 12's gone.
3: Tell me home, man. I said hello, man. Tell me 214 in Kentucky. The 135, we were screaming 10-5 to him on home, man. Take care of Bluegrass Jack on 135, Big Horn Stellar.
2: My young buck, I still hear in that mobile. My young buck, 12, says I still hear in that mobile. Young buck, 12, let's go. Bye, young buck.
7: Bye, young buck.
2: Bye.
4: Yes, sir. Bob, Blue Red Shepherd with a big helmet, 135 radio. I'm gonna pull this old antique ladder station out the middle of the road. Hey, Blue Red Shepherd, 85 on the Z's in Texas, getting down.

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0: you did it all. I got it all too, man. 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
1: 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Hey, Young Buck in the Mobile in Love Country, 499. Young Buck in the Mobile, 499 Tennessee, looking bright.
2: Come on, 499 round 10. Come on, 499 round 10, 135 with the big horn. Hey, 499 round 10, big horn, 135, we're going to drive up in the way.
1: Okay, right, you Young Buck, be safe out there, motor safe, pass to Love Country, man. Like you say, don't need no tickets. Young Buck, 499, topside East Mobile, wave and it gone.
0: Big John got real rough, man. A lot of the whole bunch of them coming out of there, but it's all good. We did what we
1: wanted to do overall, so let's see. Bye, Young Buck. Bye, bye, bye, bye, bye.
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2: PA. You homeboy Big One 135 in Houston? We're going to Big Mama Antenna is getting down. Talk to you right here in my receiver. 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

0: I'll be around the radio when you come through. 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
0: Get through Georgia that break.
1: Number 6, Mobile.
0: Yeah, 410, while you down there, love. 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Trying to get to Court Deal, Georgia. Young Buck, roller coaster, getting down.
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0: I'm in the back of the
1: Georgia. Driver. Hey, you in the wild dog, driver on the sand, I'm calling you, buddy.
0: Fine night.
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0: don't understand, man, what's going on. 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The wild dog is wild.
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0: Dog won't be put in one of them
1: cat-making
0: camps.
1: Hey, wild dog, driver.

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Hey, Buck 2, a little good timing, George. 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

0: make smoke and gun with him. 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Station with that real cold smoke and gun.
1: Yo, Delta 7 Deuce in Arkansas warming up. Delta 7 Deuce in Arkansas.

0: get up, I got down. Hey, Black Boots, you see him as soon as you unkey, good time, keep this cat nigga down on this side to let you know. 14, I heard you.
1: 772 in Arkansas.
0: I repeated everything you said. 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

0: down here. Thought I was gonna get a chance to do a little talking. Mother Nature pop right in. Mother Nature pop right in. 772 in Arkansas working this skinny boy. 772 in Arkansas on the stood-by. Oh, man.
1: No return on Ricardo. Not Ricardo. Rico. Yeah, my nephew just reminded me. I'm calling Rico. Rico around with Jay and not Ricardo. I'm okay. Hey, man, what the hell you doing out there? You supposed to be in New York. Hey, nephew, you supposed to be in New York. What the hell is you doing in Virginia? Hello, my nephew, Switchblade, Breaker Breaker.
2: Yeah, sure he go. He's still on the road. I'm standing back.
3: Yeah, he's on the way.
0: He just left from New York, 7729.
1: I'm my nephew. Because I want to talk to you, you're in the mobile. Hey, one of my favorite nephews, young buck in the mobile around with Jay. I'm living in Trey's house. Trey's house kill you twice. Trey's house kill you twice. I heard him. Just get a young buck in the mobile with Jay. Seriously, laughing that train driver. Somebody else keyed up. I don't know, sound like some kind of hillbilly. Take care of Floyd later. A young buck, you should have put a blade bill. A young buck, if you had to put a blade bill in that mobile, you'd be doing some, I ain't gonna say it. I want to tell you, my nephew, motor care becomes that care. Be careful out there. I want you to drive so you can arrive alive. Worldwide, young buck got a big apple tree, 1012 in Virginia. Switchblade, getting down.
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5: What's up, guys?
4: Well, I'm going to
1: the hey, you don't get it on show. You should have had a blade bit butt cut in there. I don't give a damn. I don't care. You should have made if you had a blade bit butt cut. I think that's who the hell that is? Who the hell that run the 2-pier? 2-pier, 2-pier, 2-pier. Somebody out there in a 2-pier. Sound like 27, though. Whoever it is with a 2, sound like 27 in Petersburg. Take care, young bug. Switchblade, get down. God, dog, you showed the hell out of the camera at that time. You said 75, you on 75 southbound? Hey, man, I think that's, well, I'm scared to call his name. Boy, whoever was, a young bug in the mobile, you choked the hell out of that camera at that time. Young bug, switch me right back.

0: ruin that highway to see it too. I know what that is now. That's Worldwide 281. Worldwide, that's 281. At 281, you got that Kevin Hooven in Holland. He was on top of that key. I thought it was 27 voice, but that's 281. Hello to you, Worldwide Young Buck in the Mobile. High rate of speed. Okay, switch where you getting down. Yeah, that's 281 around Virginia. You said 1081 to put on a pair of shoes or something. Hey, young bug, young bug, young, hold up, young bug. You said 1081 to put on a pair of shoes up and holler. I might be lying a little bit. Take care, young bug, Mobile, Switchblade, get down.
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0: Hey, y'all turn my radio up. Man, lights out coming in. Lights out coming in saying something about a big bowl of spaghetti or something. Lights out made it up. Man, East Coast Assassin's still on the law. Number nine, you don't cover East Coast Assassin, but man, lights out was choking air at you with a string of spaghetti. And I'm pointing in Virginia with a 911 Sam Cooke. Hey, lights out, check it out. Mm-hmm.

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I need a Rochon. I tell you that Rochon. You keyed up. You said switch lane. 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

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Well, you said Light Sound is part of a group called the Street Whores. 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

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Hey, lights out, are you part of an organization that call the street hoes, a street hoe? 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I don't know, is that sound like a hole in the street? 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

TV. 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Wait a minute, hold up now. You know you're about to piss me off. Top Gun is my number one soldier. You said he talked about Top Gun. He said lights out. He didn't say a damn thing about Top Gun. You said he talked about Top Gun. 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

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You said Top Gun. Somebody, you said Top Gun M63? You said Top Gun M63. And he said you in that equation also. Wait a minute, lights out, lights out. Confirm it. 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Are you in there with 63 and Top Gun? 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That don't sound right. 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

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I got a 9mm Sam Cooke looking at Virginia. I want to split the difference. I want you to bust him. Hey, bust him in this fight, me. Hey, look here, look here. You said you like claiming part of that organization, but they do call it that. What do they, wait a minute, man, hold up. I got a contract gun. What do they call that, street whore? Wait a minute. 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

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It got worse. I moved in 9mm. It got worse. This got me keyed up so hard. It didn't say nothing, but man, Mother Nation don't roll that boy. Man, he keyed up and said, you, CB3, and Top Gun, y'all been pimped by a female. Said, a female is pimping y'all. Said, a female turning y'all into prostitutes. Is that true, Breaker Breaker? Switchblade, get down.

0: stubborn ass mind. 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
0: What is wrong with you, John? 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
1: Get around.
0: Number 9, the king of all the meatballs, Switchblade is gone.

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That green little Cadillac keyed up said, Kyle! When I key you, I knew it. Over his ass, he'll show it. Hey, what's your order? He keyed up, Kyle! He said, switch me. 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Over his ass, and then you... he can show it. Take your pulley later. Bumper's riding number 9. 101. I heard you in the background. Switch lane, get down. He's still on the mall with his mouth right over. Maybe he wants some spaghetti. He's still on the mall with his mouth right open. Bumper grind number 9. Maybe he wants some hot spaghetti. Switch lane, get down.

That's why this Buckeye calling me. Y'all take care, man. I'm gonna get out of here. I'm gonna go back to the workbench, though. I keyed up, man, I promise. I keyed up this Prospecta, Rico. But Rico was out there. I promise. Rico was out there. Y'all take care. Pull over later. Switchblade on 3800. Look it. Switchblade pointed at Watergate City. Bye. It take me over 5 minutes to warm up my big box, and I'm not gonna do it. You keep up the good work also. Now, 9 and key 9. 9, say you out of here. Take care, 101, Switchblade, Blade, Switchblade, on the outskirts of Watergate City. Bye-bye.

0: wants to know what? 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Hey, what's your order? Do you know what was line number 9? He said, keep his nasty name out of your filthy mouth. Wait a minute, no. I got that. Do I have that wrong? Hey, number 9, I'm discombobulated. Do I have that wrong? Hey, but you know what I'm trying to say. Hey, what's your order? I'm looking at you. Watch out for number 9. I'm black out.
1: I'll put this little old skinny boy 10-7. I'ma put my little old skinny boy back 10-7. Good night. Good night. Double 7
0: news, Arkansas, 10-7. Well, I heard you the first time. I did hear you now. I heard you the first time. You said it with authority that time, though. What was in your background? He called my name, but that's all I heard him say. Boy, oh boy, oh boy, you got a hammer now. And I'm pointing at Watergate City with a 90 little flat side. I ain't gonna lie to you. Where's my life for you? Pull your lid out. Bumper grind number 9. Switchblade, getting down.
1: 7. 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
0: All right, I'm headed your way. I'm sorry, hit the key now, hit the key. I'm headed to Philadelphia. Stand by. Maybe that'll help.

I did hear in the background though. Yeah, lights out. 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This crazy ass got me a kid up saying, you can't have a street hoe. Hey, lights out. He don't stop. I ain't like that now, cause I'm looking at you. I'm looking at Philadelphia.

say what you want. That can't be a soul kid to cut your radio off. And you ain't got what you want. I ain't lying. I'm from Philadelphia. Hey, look. But he said, if you need some help, call Top Gun. He said, call Top Gun and

I wasn't one of your background made it up.

0: now. Leader, me by the way. I mean, I might not be fair to you, but I'm true to you. I swung all the way to the Great Lakes to get rid of you. You had my radio. You said, tell all of me balls that the night is gone. Switchblade, get down.
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0: 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Y'all take care of Switchblade back 27.
1: 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Hey, 101, you
0: kicking like that. What? You talking to me? Man, rough, man. It's rough. It's rough. 9 and 10. Hey, 101, you mean the pack, but it's rough. 101, you talking to Switchblade, right?
1: 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With the get down, get down. Hey, 101.
0: Hey, let me get out of here. 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He talking some damn some captain some touchdown. What's it one time to so man, I don't feel like kicking no football. Switchblade, I'm gonna kick this guy being ready up to the curb. Y'all take care of Floyd later. 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

0: finish speak to him. You hear them saying that Bumble Grind number 9 ain't nothing but a meatball. 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You got a rolling bullet fire. 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
1: out. Uncle Bill in the Bayou. Hello, 13. Hello, 13. Uncle Bill in Louisiana, waving.
0: You're right, sir. You been there, y'all. I don't know who they talk to. You said, check it out. Lights out. He said he number one. Hey, lights out. Hey, lights out. Number 9 said he's number one. Show dead. Take your lights out. Switchblade. They take it order in order. Cause Bumper Grind number 9 said he's number one. Switchblade, get down. Hard to get rid of. Take care of Bumper Grind number 9, Switchblade, and the Great Lakes. 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

0: that, man. 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Hey, nine. Good job. Good night.
1: 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Hell, they eating possum. Hey, 101, don't call Switchblade. He eating possum. 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

0: don't worry about him. 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Crash road, kid.
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Y-Z-Y-Z-O, this Greenblade E-Possum. Now he got a possum toothpick in his mouth, man. And he can't talk. Hey, Switchblade got a possum toothpick in his mouth. And he can't talk right now. 101, Uncle Billy, clear. Can't talk 101. He can't eat no possum and pluck his teeth with that toothpick right now. 101, Uncle Billy getting down.

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I'm standing by. You ain't got to step, man. You hear my radio. Top of the morning to you, Mr. 505, Uncle Billy, Louisiana, getting down.

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0: There go my friend jumping up and down. 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
0: jumping up and down, Uncle Billy, right back.

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You talking to your radio. Hey, jumping up down. 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You talking to your radio. 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

Hey, Wildcat, you're doing your thing, but jumping up and down got conditions, man. Hey, Wild, doing your thing, you're sounding wonderful, but my friend jumping up and down got some conditions. But Wildcat, don't look at them what? Blame it on Mother Nature jumping up and down, Uncle Billy stiff and clean.

Yeah, come on down. I got you, Breaker. Come on down. Uncle Billy's standing by. Full ride to train driver, train driver, train driver in the Carolinas. Top of the morning to you too, sir. You sounded wonderful. Train driver in the Carolinas. Uncle Billy, topside Louisiana, getting down. Full ride, yeah, train driver, sounding real good. Take care, tell the family, God bless, and I love them. Uncle Billy on my government-issue walking cane, stepping clean. Right back, my friend, J.R., right back, J.R., right back, J.R., you're doing your thing. Uncle Billy with the four fingers and a thumb.

Now, who they trying to wave a hand? 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Man, I heard you see you in the Mobile, and that's all I got. Big brother. But I did see you. You in a Mobile, and Uncle Billy rocking on. Wildcat got his claws on somebody, because he got my radio. Take care, Wildcat. Uncle Billy's clear.

Damn, jumping up and down, you got my radio and everybody else's radio. Damn, jumping up and down, you got my radio and everybody else's radio. Damn, you sound good, Uncle Billy, clear.

man. 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Hey, 499, you better watch out, man. 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Hey, 499 in the Smoky Hill, watch out, because you're getting in a mousetrap, Uncle Billy, getting down. 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Clear.

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2: 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Because I heard you every time you keyed up and called his name. 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But before I go, do you know a guy that calls himself J.R.? J.R. in the book, he always sticking his head to the cabin window pane watching men walk by his house. Hey, game changer, there's a guy by the name of J.R. in the Buckeye. He always sticking his head to the floor, to the window pane watching men walk by. 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

0: JR, he eating possum. 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
1: Somebody jumping on the diamond keyed up. They got rough. But I hear JR back there moving and hollering. He ain't got no condition right now. I wish I could hear him, cause I got something to tell him. Man, look. If y'all listen to JR talk show, he always said, that man look funny. This man look funny. That man look funny. I ain't never heard him say a goddamn thing about a woman. JR always talk about how men look. I ain't got time to watch no goddamn man. I'm watching women. My name's Switchblade. I live in Wolf Lake. Good night.

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0: order for me, but 999, is that you? Who the hell is Blade Bill? All around the world the same song. Man, somebody with a familiar voice called my name, sure did. Yeah, I gotta get out of here, guys. I promise I gotta go. Don't mean I came back up. Game changer was out there calling Uncle Billy. And I guess Uncle Billy didn't hear him. But here called Game Changer. Game Changer called that man about 4 or 5 times. Maybe 6 sometime. I keyed to let Game Changer know that I heard his radio. And this is how we do it.
1: Now, Switchblade out there with the same old song. I think y'all stuck in the same track with Switchblade. How the hell he gonna talk on the radio? Got a possum on one side of his cheek. Got a toothpick possum on the other side of his cheek. I think Blade with the same old song, Uncle Billy is gone.
0: Man, you sound like 999, though. Cause man, you sound, when you say that, don't nobody say it like here. Blade Bill. Boy, you sound just like 999, Niagara Falls, New York. Scandinavia. I forget what part of New York. But anyway, man, you sound like 999. Blade Bill. Nobody but Game Changer. Switchblade finna change the game. This up.
1: I'm on the radio. He'll be talking the same old song.
0: Change on, was that you? Somebody said, Uncle Blade, who you talking to? I'm talking to Game Changer. Hey, JR, I promise you don't, not tonight. Can't lie to you, bro. I wanna kick it with you, Kevin, nigga, but I can't get up under your skin. Cause I can't hear you like I want to. Take care, JR. Switchblade with no condition. 10-7.

Hit it, Key. What was your one rules of 45 on me a while ago? What was your one? And now, every time Bubba Grind number 9 didn't key. I repeat what y'all said, but I told you, Bubba Grind number 9 didn't key. Now, what was your one? I got a system. Now, some of y'all ain't got no goddamn business on Strong Channel 6. Y'all don't know how to operate. If a man don't key, it's okay to roll a 5 on him, but let him know, let people know he didn't key. Hey, y'all, here. Hey, game changer.

Jr. is my hero. 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What the hell you mean? I know. What the hell you mean? I know you be dressed up in a peace skirt dress. Hold up, man. I don't know what that.

Listen, all you're doing is signing your name for a cop making a certified ass whooping. Not a game changer. 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All you're doing is signing your name for a certified ass whooping. Hey, JR, welcome to Wolf Lane. 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

0: them down.
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0: You totally right, jumping up and down. They need to be on foul, dog, Uncle Billy Clear.
1: He's still on the mound. 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Take care, JR. Switchblade, back out.
0: One eating possum, the other need a charge. 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
1: Hey, what you gonna put in your mouth then? If 24 frames, jumping up and down, mouth is out of it, what you gonna stick in it? You say he got a little bitty mouth. You say he's a worm. You know what I mean? You say he can't even close his mouth down on a worm.

0: y'all them over to Live Right Over. Somebody keep that with you, JR. Hey, JR, 24-7, jumping up and down, throwing them over to Live Right Over. Hey, take care, Troy, later. Hey, JR. No, don't stay nothing in the mouth. Don't stay nothing in the mouth. I tell you what. Hey, JR, depends on what he been eating. Stick a toothpick in his mouth. Hey, take care, jumping up and down on the way down and stick a toothpick in his mouth. Take care, JR. Hello, little Stacy Keto with JR. Switchblade, get down.
1: Uncle Ben want to talk. I'm just having a problem hearing things. Uncle Ben, he's trying to ignore nobody, ignore anybody. Uncle Ben is trying not to ignore anybody. But I got to be here to talk. I'm gone.
0: Damn sure will. Damn sure will. I don't know who all keyed up, but you was all by yourself on my radio. You said Switchblade. That was game changer. That was game changer. Yo, a game changer. A game changer. I heard people buzzing in the background, but that time around, you had that damn level down. Hello to you.

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Switchblade blackout.

0: Yeah, they key. 24-7 still on the mall. Hey, game changer. Hey, game changer. 24-7 still on the mall. But I got probably, I don't know who you're talking to. I ain't got no condition on. I don't know who you're talking to. When you were a key, you keyed up and said, jail on the mall now, jail on the mall now, jail on the mall now. When you were a key, all I heard was 24-7. Hey, game changer, you keyed up and said, cut out. Jail on the mall now, jail on the mall now. Only do what you say it. Word for word, without twisting it up. Hey, game changer, switch lane, get down.
1: Jumping up and down, JR out there with slave boy. Hey, jumping up and down, JR up there now with slave boy. Hell, that ain't gonna make it.
0: That's the radio, you man. You're on top now, JR said something. You're on top. I'm telling you what you said when JR was on the mall. I ain't behind you. I couldn't understand what he was saying, but you said, I roll it like you told it. You said it three times. And then with JR and Key, you come up real loud. You don't talk now. You said, Blade Bill. Only do what you said. Game changer. Just to let you know, I hear your radio and that's a cafe show. Now, we have 25 up, but man, I don't want to duck nobody. It ain't my damn fault you can't talk. It ain't my fault you bought. Switch lane. Keep it in real. 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

kid up. 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I did it the first time. You said it the first time. I'm just sitting behind his back. I didn't repeat the part of what you said behind his back. But wait a minute, hey, say, how can you look a one-headed bull with your hand behind your back? A game changer.

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He got you now, man. Conditioner change. He said, find somebody else. He said, he ain't the one to play with. Game change. I got to repeat what he said without switching it up. Game changer. You done put on the radio? Well, that can't mean to come up. He said, find somebody else to play with, because he is not the one. Switchblade kept Jan on fire alive. Switchblade, 2-7.

0: James, James, James, yeah. 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
0: think he's talking to me because he called me a damn lie. 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

0: box there, are you? 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

0: nonetheless, either ride on Friday afternoon, welcome to the weekend. 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Hey, Big Small, what you doing over in New Jersey? I'm pointing at the Great Lakes. I'm looking at the Great Lakes. 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Big Scrap. Mother Nature dropped her dress just that quick. Look at her. Mother Nature showing out this morning. Break. I know. 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Tip up.
1: Big brother, I'm gonna get back on this cup of coffee. Have yourself a nice day, JR. Low ride.
0: Yeah, Timmy, 85, I've been copping the mail on you, man. Good morning, time to you. I appreciate the wave. 5 in the driveway, low rider, Louisiana with the wave. No, 45, I'm gonna see you.
1: Don't worry about that. care, Goldie. You're doing the thing like you always do, Goldie Marshall. That was...
2: Sandwiches. Come on, you say them dry niggas ain't got nothing to eat.
3: We got two West Coast coming from the northeast corner, man. No two ways about it. Y'all jamming up my radio down here around Lake Charles. Too much traffic on the northeast corner. Y'all jamming my radio up down here in Lake Charles. Low rider, stepping.
2: You say you're giving out another sandwich this morning. If you get sick, you're going to put mustard on. 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But you see, that mustard is good for the Charlie horses. 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As a Chinese show, you're giving them mustard on them knuckle sandwich. 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That's... That's for real. Take care, Reese, Doctor. GR, Swamp Dog.

Right back, Mr. Bojangles. Good morning, right back to you, big brother. 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

0: They're above her.
1: Hello, Mr. Bojangle. Hello, Mr. Bojangle, low rider by you country. Hey, Mr. Bojangle, leave that big man alone. Y'all tying up the band down here around Lake Charles, Louisiana. Hey, Mr. Bojangle, low rider.
0: Excuse me. 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Big man on the driver. Good morning to you. 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
2: How are you, Big Bird? 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
1: Hey, Mr. Bojangle, low rider. Hey, Mr. Bojangle, low rider, the little man in Lake Charles.
3: Drinking a cup of coffee, man, but I think he around the band right now. Hey, Mr. Bojangle, if you got a copy, low rider.

0: Alright, Bojang, I'm riding fine. 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
1: Right on, JR. 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So you loosen up a little bit on that Calvin here, man. 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JR, Swamp Dog, get moved out of back, rocking this mail.
0: Take care, Bojangle. 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

0: Dial down. 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
1: Yeah, right there, gold mushroom. 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
0: Those beans long to man. That's a funny channel with the double meaning. I know exactly which one you're talking about. That is beans long to man. The funny channel with the double meaning. 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

0: down from the beginning to the end. 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Try to make a sound of good. The audio is up there. I try to make a loud and piercing. I think it was that came out in the 70s. I got two of them death devils, man. After the cat made me a blue Rudolph, Big Bird, Swamp Dog, back out.
1: Hey, drive, drive, drive, drive, drive. right there, BB. 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While you're 10, 12, and in the mobile around the Carolinas this morning, this weekend, Friday. It's Friday.
0: Back quiet.

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1: Outside of the Carolina.

0: my pleasure, man. 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

Hey, Mr. Jones, I see you stayed in there, no doubt about it.

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You said you tell them.

I got a

Change, Mr. California, this is 4PM. 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

0: 5 Good News, Lake City, Blue Star, topside of these beaches, I'm stepping.
1: 3 scores, Mr. California, it's 4 field, breaker, breaker. Right, Mr. California, right back, Godfather, break.

0: out about that. But these mud runners in Palatop want me to turn it down. I can't even hear myself looking radio no more the way it's turned down low. Good news, Mr. 2020 is still feeling my chest.
1: I hope 319 can say good morning. Send 281 for next big mow now. 319, a Magnolia, I'm gone.
2: I just want to say, hey, I tried lots of money.
1: Hey, that was nobody with 319. I heard you out there doing your thing. I just wanted to wave a small hand and say good morning.

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I hear you talking to Blue Star. But I guess this little four-field can't handle Blue Star. No, no, you're talking to Sonic Monster. 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Hello, Mr.

Ten seconds.

Hey, I say good news. Hey, good news, I heard you, man, and I also heard you too, number three. Good news was doubling up in my radio, but that darn packet change took over my radio, man. So I'm gonna ease back, man. Come on, good news, come on, packet change. Come on, number three in the Carolinas, Mr. California, goddamn.

0: godfather, Mr. California, so you ain't the loudest one in the room security, no doubt about that.
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0: Mr. California, on the west side, godfather, bye, bye, bye.
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0: Hey, y'all got some big numbers coming out here. 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

0: The Hawaiian man said good day, good day. 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
1: Hey, jumping up and down in

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PG, Big Bird, I want your man. Great, big yo-yo radio, one more time. Bye-bye-bye.

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Yo, radio station, good day.

0: up.
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0: Hello, Mr. California. Hey, Mr. California, how are your name? Hello, Mr. California, how are your name? Said aloha,
1: baby. I'm just cruising for Aces. I'm just cruising right here for Aces. And hey, for Aces, I'm just cruising. No doubt about that. Worldwide for Aces. Mr. California,
0: Mr. California, you cruising right there. Hey, Mr. California, you cruising right there. Oh, Mr. California, how are
1: you? Hey, you got so much folks in the background. Crazy. You got so many people in the back here.
0: Right here.
1: Thank you,
0: Crazy. Big bird, hey, big bird, aloha, shaka, shaka, good day, good day.

0: I'm like cockroaches. They don't get rid of me. The more they hate me, the more they gonna hate me.
1: Hello, Mr. Worldwide, Mr. California. Mr. Worldwide, California. Mr. California, the Hawaiian man. Mr. California, the Hawaiian man. Shaka, shaka, good day.
0: That's what he said. I'm gonna stop this live feed, man, because I can't turn my radio up loud enough to hear what I wanna hear. You know, I got this headphone on and I can't separate what's going on. But I'm working on my live feed. Worldwide Francis, take care. Mr. California with no key on time. No key on time for AC. And for AC, Mr. California said, I ain't got no key on time. All I can do is keep this microphone if I want. About that for AC. Hey, for AC, you have yourself a wonderful and a blessed day. I'm a slide right to the side. Hey, for AC, Saginaw, Michigan, Mr. California is go.
1: Hey, Mr. California, aloha. Hey, Mr. California, aloha. Hello, Mr. California, the Hawaiian man. Hey, hello, Dr. Law, top of the Molly Town. Hey, Dr. Law,
0: cause them con figures, you know, who ain't missing their home, but they ain't touching their mouthful. 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You take care, man. I'm just gonna let that speak for itself.
1: Boy, this is, you're so

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0: This is out of San Paolo. 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
1: I'm with Auntie jumping up and down. 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
0: We don't get hot up
1: until about 11 a.m. But right now,
0: it's still cool.
1: Out here on the coast, we're still jumping up and down.
0: Way out west with the TGIF.
1: Georgia to Michigan up in my cat digging ears.
0: I got cat digging bumping it down. What's up there?
1: Backwards to the cat digging flames up in Michigan. Mr. Jumping up and down, downtown Christmas 10, very way out west. And I got down.
0: Both of them. I can change my direction and I can also change frequency.

Station way out west, 77, slick 50.

0: Hey, Big Bird, you still walking and talking, big brother? 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I said, you still walking and talking, good day.
1: Take him in, just wanna wave my hand at you. 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Bye bye bye.

0: Hello, 525, 525, now what you need today? 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
1: Mr. Rollins, number 7. I'm away over here in my building, brother. 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

0: California, en esta California, la Hawaii, on
1: I got it all, Camila. You couldn't say it better, you couldn't have did it better. Camila, you get that door, plug the dial right in, zero right in on this Camila 101 station. That's what you're shaking. So, you take care of my ambition and be safe, and I'll pull your hair back to the country. World class, young man, my baby brother, Grand Robert Miskin, your big brother, way out here. Hey, young man, and I'm still walking these back streets of the stuff he's over.
0: Hello, Small Church. Are we seeing Reed? Small Church. Oh, yes, man. Shot that shotgun, good day. Man, you said that Small Church sound like a big church. That Small Church sound like a big church. DK, my brother.
1: Young man with old Barry with his captain.
0: Bye. Hello, right back. Hello, right there. Hello, right now. How are you?
1: Bye. And I'm trying to hold it down with this 809 technology. 101, young man, put it in that you know, Barry got down.
0: How about a morning time to you? Hey, folks, you're my regular man. Good morning time, aloha.

0: white young man cruising on his green big bamboo antenna. The Shaka Shaka station, good day.
1: I'll tell him, don't give us open. Hey, 24-7, my kind big and baby brother said, bust the wide open, you'd be looking like a sack of flour.
0: Busted.
1: I'm not open on the sidewalk, going to California.
0: As you ain't playing, DJ the Funky, DJ the one more time on the Funky Super Bowl. The white man said, Shaka, Shaka, good day.

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1: Hey, 049, man, they did get a little rough at the top, ain't gonna give you no 1099. But I did hear your radio.
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0: is who, no doubt about that. Young T Bird, Mr. California, this year come always right back.
1: Show you right when you know you're right. Hey, Big Soul. I'ma hit back and I'ma hit 3 minutes and get out the middle of the road.
0: Man, no. I've been having this Yakima for a long time, man. I just ain't talk on it because I grew up using them cover radio, man. I just got stuck with them duplicate cover radio. But when I heard this Yakima for the first time, I saw line protein.
2: They got good news, hardcore. They got good news, hardcore.
1: You got that deal. They get so.
0: You're 14 and that young man. Hey, young man, I ain't worried about them camp pickers, man. You know, it's CB talk, man. Hey, young T-Bob, Mr. California, you know what you can do. I know what I can do there, 14. T-Bird, it is what it is, man. I'm just doing what I'm supposed to do, man. They asked me to play live skip, I play live skip. They asked me to bring a water gate, and if I have a water gate, I'll bring it. But I ain't fooling all these murderers on the west side. Worldwide, young man, Mr. California, this yacht got down.

0: was playing live, man, and I had a 21 on this phone, man. Hey, young T-Bird, I was playing it live, man, and somebody called my phone, so I had to take the 21. Take care, young T-Bird. Let me go call this person back and get off this radio. Hey, young T-Bird, Mr. California, have a blessed day. Nice talking to you. Young T-Bird, Mr. California, ba-ba-ba. That's what I'ma do. Hey, young T-Bird, boy, you sounding good too, man. That Carver 2000 sounding good too, kind of bigger. Take care, young man, Mr. California. Oh, they're texting me now. Let me get on this thing, man. Get off this radio. Young man, I'm 10-7. Bye-bye-bye.
1: I go.

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1: Yeah, 410, 410, 410, 410. 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

0: Hi, Rico. 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Hey, too big, Mr. California. Ba, ba, ba.
1: Hello, Bushmaster, Massachusetts. We heard you. Welcome to the Weekend 12, goddamn.

0: protest you, Vic, and consistently. I've been doing it consistently. You've been getting mad as hell. That night, 12, huh?
1: Well, I got to get out of here and work my records
0: for the first time in 4 months this morning.
1: For the first time in 4 months, my hiatus is over. So I'll be taking this speed on for a while.
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0: But you put enough in that damn ear hole, they'll have to acknowledge you, man. Or you either have to go 10-7.
1: You got me laughing over here, Stan, man.
2: Alright.
3: Oh, yeah, I'm sure you will.
1: For the day. Hey, Stan, man, keep it going on, my friend.
2: We'll save you two in the northwest corner is back in the mail.
0: That's what you gotta do, man.
4: Ain't no need to burn that electricity.
3: All right, what was that?
4: 12, there you go.
0: Could have thought he's out here, but you put enough in that ear hole, they gotta either rally you. I gotta go somewhere.
1: 40 dB, he's playing for us.
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1: Get back in the mail, I'll see you.
4: They're talking on your green light? Don't let them talk bad about you. You being with your bad self, 12,
3: now. I don't understand why we would, but why would you go through all this?
1: Oh, yeah. And you got that mall down, Stan, man, you're 40 dB. Playing forward, and that's on my SCR.
2: I'm talking on my new SCR, and that's what it's telling me, Stan, man. You're 40 dB swinging forward, there, Bake.
4: They ain't too big, and I'm just cruising. And I'm just cruising the cracking because I know I got to go to work. Just like you, I don't want to pump up. I know I got to go to work. I'm going.
1: Why do you want to be that way?
3: To me, you just put more work on yourself. Like I said, you got to maintain two towers. Why this one not doing this and that?
4: Protest, too big while you're going back 10-6. I'm going to read this bill for a few more minutes before I get out of here. 12,
1: I got 30 on you, Snoop Dogg. I got 20 on jumping up and down. That Sandman's got me at 40.
4: 12.

0: Pro 10 2B. Pro 10 2B. All right, I'm going to let the band know. Let the west side know. Let the west side know. Been off for 4 months, but I'm going back to work. You stay radio.
1: My radio there, man. Oh, yeah, I can see it now. Another nation moving in that favor. Another nation moving in that favor, so
2: I'm not going to get something to do.
1: I guess they call that running. Oh, Sandman, I'll see you.
3: Yep. I'll tell you, you'll figure it out. That's what to do. Like you say, you're not really able to do a whole lot right now, so I don't know. You'll figure it out.
4: Working.
0: out the way. I'm plugging in. Go ahead. Go. Make sure you tell 27 late 12 good morning. Say good morning. I'm 27 late that 12 say good morning. I appreciate it, Big Soul. I'm standby.
3: That's California Street.
0: You said Big Soul, hey. Stand up. You said Big Soul, I'll take a half a bushel of that corn.
3: I know you're talking about, Saturday and Sunday, you're talking about rain or something?
0: You're gonna make a lot of money with that corn. Hey, you say between you and Sandman, Rico, y'all gonna make a lot of money. All right, y'all, I'm gonna let the band go. Hold on. I'm gonna get out of here. I'm looking at the clock on the wall that says 9 o'clock. I gotta get my butt up out of here and head into the office sooner. Y'all enjoy your weekend, 12 in the valley. Do me a favor. Look at that audio, 12 is gone.
3: Oh, yeah, it's good to get it behind you. Okay, y'all do the same. We'll catch you later.
0: I just have to smack Fireball on his birthday behind 12, Valum. Birthday. Hey, Sandman. I'm sending you the video. Hey, he's coming. Between the keys now. He's trying to holler at Rico between the keys. I'm gonna let the west side go. Y'all have a good day. I'm 10-7.
4: I just wanna say hello. I ain't staying long, as I know these muckers are jumping up and down. Rico, Fireball's gone. Hey, Tim Rajon, yeah, I know, man. Yeah, we've been having a lot of heat out here too, man. It's about 14 degrees, supposed to be 120 this weekend. It's too hot for me. Who's your partner on that, and he come out there and cut your top thinking lips off. Who's Scott for Whip Day?

Rudy Poots on the West Coast get their name called Blake Blake.

too big.

0: chose a proper time bomb. 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You get out of there, Sandman. So he said, get around and have a conversation there, Brick. Hey, he cut your radio off, Sandman. Sandman, he said that you ain't no competition to have a conversation. Hey, Sandman, he said you ain't got no competition to have a conversation. Let him know that he's going to walk away. He's going to cut and run. Hey, Sam, two police said he's doing a cut and run. Hey, turn around, John. You said he's going to go on 10-7. Hey, Sam, man, you said he's jumped in there, Sandman.
1: Hey, so we got in here that you and Sandman and Rico were just jumping in my radio. You guys are all...

Rico's a bad man, because when he gets out there and says, Ustet, Ustat, Ulete, I can't hear any

He's still on the key. Hey, Sam, man, that guy making two bigs will get jacking off in the street. Hey, Sam, man, that the two bigs said you over there jacking off in the street. He cut your radio off. He said he was going 10-7. Hey, too big. He said he's jacking off in a mayonnaise bottle. He wants you to come pick it up and drink it. All right, too big. Why are you going 10-7? Hey, LO031, I heard you when too big got off the key, he popped out there like I'm thinking, where was 031? Come out there for 2 minutes and watch the meter 60 dB there break. He said you don't know how to usted usted fuerte. Hey, Rico said you don't know how to usted usted fuerte because you only come out there for 2 minutes. That's mud duck shit. He said you can't come out there with a great big hammer out there for 2 minutes. You ain't a bad man if you're gonna come out there for 4 minutes. Hey, Rico, you said I'm too big, you ain't a bad man if you're gonna come out there for 4 minutes, come out there for

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Holy moly, if the shoe fits, he gotta wear it. 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

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Later, man. I just came to the radio. 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And I was like, man, I don't have to turn the radio on. You know, it's been on, but I mean, I'm in no conditions in months on that end, so might as well key this mall down and get rid of all these mud ducks on the West Coast and make them run. They had to go over there to the Big Five and get all their pogo sticks. Hey, Rico, they have to go with a big sign to get all their pogo sticks so they can practice how to jump up and down.

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0: drop down, I would probably put it down to 27024, and that'll probably put you right smack dab on frequency. I put it on 27024, and that'll probably put you right where you want to be. I know you said I got a lot of bass up in there. That was a general idea. I'm trying to roll some bass up in there. I'm trying to exploit a lot of men without getting too far over the top. And good morning, Golden Mushroom. Motormouth Mall working the small mall, looking your way to break a breaker.
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2: Mother Nature's pretty raggedy, but I guarantee you, you got some beautiful audio. Very.
0: Your body, this is Johnny Walker and a family car, New Jersey. 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
1: Your body. Who's copying? This is the family car, New Jersey. Ride your test. 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
0: Good to hear you, man.
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1: Your body to your copy. This is Johnny Walker. Johnny Walker. South Jersey. Hola, hola. Coca-Cola.
2: You're looking at that thing from the sandpile.

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0: Yamar, South Carolina, this is Johnny Walker, South Jersey, Radio Sir. Yamar, South Carolina, do you call for this is the Family Car, Johnny Walker, South Jersey? Yamar, South Carolina. This is 101, the Family Car, New Jersey.

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0: Hey, Chubb, I'm gonna try one more time, Chubb. Hey, Chubb, Mr. California, break.
1: Hey, listen, boy, thanks for calling the floor. Don't put no contact on me, man. Won't trouble have my radio talk from the floor. Let me say a quick good afternoon to you and get out the boy's way, man. The fellas up.
0: Yeah, Phil, Danny, you're being heard because you got a broadcasting station, Chubb. Hey, Chubb, you've been heard because you got a broadcasting station, Chubb, Mr. California, right back.
1: The boy's up.

0: Trouble. 410 Trouble, take care of yourself, have a blessed day. 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
0: 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Who is that?
1: No contact, no gas pass on
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1: Faders, back clear. Yes, I can, old man, River Rat. Hey, old man, River Rat.
0: Hello, noise in the Keystone, I'm gonna wave right back, noise. Hello, noise in the Keystone, Mr. California, wave right back. Oh, that's your neighbor, okay. Okay, noise, take care. Your neighbor said he gonna wait on you. Hey, noise, your neighbor in Pennsylvania said he waiting on you, bye-bye. Good afternoon, 43 in the Keystone. Good afternoon, right back. Break up.

I tell your neighbor noisemaker. 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Take care of 43 while he's twisting and turning around here, Mr. California. Good day. I wonder where Lights Out at. He must be at work. 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

0: Mama. 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Take care, Biggie Small, Mr. California, with the afternoon wave down. Bye, bye, bye. And that big truck is smoking. 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

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Somebody on a dead key, my radio, 410.

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Then Roger, right, I'm on that number 2, Uptown, Disco City. Yeah, that Dave May driver working, configure. You broadcasting all over the West Coast. Hey, number 2, Mr. California, got down.

0: And number two, ain't nothing wrong getting keyed on. You know, if you get keyed on, there's somebody you're going to be keyed on. Take care, number two, Disco City. Good to hear you. Long time. Hey, number two, Mr. California, got down. Yeah, 410, number two, ba-ba-ba. Why are you whistling in the damn mic? Say something, Canpica, say something. Yeah, 410-001, that's all you gotta do. Hey, 00, that's not crackpot though. There's another 001, but I know you're not crackpot. 001, Mr. California, wave right back. Hello, Dakota. Hey, Dakota, in the love country, that is shit. I'm broadcasting up in Virginia. I bet that big belly number 9. Well, he ain't got no big belly no more. I bet that big ass can dig in. I heard his belly gone to his backside. I hope that big ass butt, big butt can dig in number 9 don't key. I bet he don't key. I know Blackhawk back there. Hello, my friend in Dakota, Mr. California, right back. He said the cotton picker got a big head, a big ass, and he's bald-headed like Petey Bird. No kind of bright, bright.
1: Show you right, roller coaster. Hey, roller coaster in Georgia. Why you leaving here? Take care of my friend. 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Hey, roller coaster. Blue Star got down and gone.
0: Number two, you said he thought, boy, I'm funny. Oh, and number two, take care, Dakota, take care, Mr. California, bye-bye.

0: getting mumble jumbled up now. Number two, I think I heard East Coast Assassin too. Man, it's mumble jumbled up now. Y'all take care. Have a blessed day. Mr. California on the West Side says, it's a pleasure speaking to you guys on the East Coast, because we ain't got no East Coast skip in a long time. Mr. California, goddamn. What's going on now? Now, whoever playing back Mr. California be keen on everybody. Whoever is playing back Mr. California got a mild out, hold it. Somebody was there before you. I waited on you, man. Hey, daggone it. Who was that again? That's not trouble. Who was that again, break? Yeah, 410 trouble. Damn trouble. You a bad time picker, man. You down there in Florida. But you keen on them guys up there in Philly. Hey, trouble, man. I appreciate it. Water game playback. 410. And I thank you. I thank you. Hey, there's trouble. Hey, trouble. Man, 63 eating his art out. If that cotton picker could have turned around, he would turn around. Yeah, but I don't think he wanna turn around. But I know he eating his art out right now. Take care, trouble. Hey, trouble. I'm dabbing it in the boy's face too, trouble. She think I ain't dabbing it in his face. Hey, trouble, Mr. California, bye-bye.
1: Hey, trouble, tell him to let my radio go. Hey, trouble, take care, Blue Star.
0: Yeah, 4-10-2-2, you do the thing, man, but that damn trouble, he been then gone, man. I can't think I got my needle in the corner right about now. Oh, trouble got my needle in the corner, but good try, number two, 4-10.
1: Oh, it's your loud self, I see.
0: You sounding good too, number two. You sound like triple two, man. You must be using the same radio. I know you're running a day, man, but you sound like triple two. Hey, number two, bye. I think I know who that is. So like back Joe Jody. Hey Jody, I'm gonna wet my hand, but I'm gonna put everything to answer and I'm gonna get me some sleep shit. Hey Jody, Mr. California, get home.

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Hey, audio pipe, you say you on a baby driver. 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They say you can't say you on a baby driver, audio pipe. 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Already know it ain't gonna work. But you said 1x4 on your pipe. Hey, pipe, 1x4,

0: rotate out of the 5. Alright, out of 5, I'm 10-7. Ain't gonna keep no more, man. I'm gonna do like swamp weed. I'm gonna shut these filaments down. Hey, 5. I'm gonna do like swamp weed, man. I'm gonna shut these filaments down. Out of 5, Mr. California. Good day, good day, good day. Hey, 101. I'm gonna wave at you before I go 10-7-101. Hello, 101 in the Watergate, 101, Mr. California Wave. Bye, bye, bye.
1: 625,
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1: Mr. California, I'm gonna leave him in charge.

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I got a damn headache. Hey, 325, I didn't mean to come. 325, take care. Weekend Wayne, wish you well. Blue Star, peace out.

Bye.

Dr. Stinker. Tell me you can hear this itty bitty driver. Hobby Dave trying. Dr. Stinker. Hobby waving. Break. Oh, it's so good you can hear my driver. Hey, Dr. Spanker, there's a bunch of them out there too, but I sure appreciate you calling my name on that Hall of Fame. I wanted to get your name right, Dr. Spanker. I have an image in my head. Dr. Spanker, Hobby Dave waving in.

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Hey, Dr. Spanker, we'll do it again. You know who it is. Hobby Davis cruising. Right back in the mud where I came from. Dr.

just gonna remind you, hey, Dr. Spanker, you don't need to talk to no big audio. I'm here to tell you, your radio's doing what it's supposed to do. Dr. Spanker, Hobby Dave told you, and I'm cruising back into my...

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Your friend with that single 10 is cruising back in the mud again. Hobby waving, saying, welcome to the weekend. Welcome to the weekend, Dr. Spinks. 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Quickly.

managed to get a read this trailer. Mr. 757 in the Smoky Hills of Tennessee. 73A188. 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That's very generous of you, 1AA. 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

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She's slippery. She's hard to hold on to. 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
1: This is

know when you, but I ain't too sure when you got down, big brother. Mother Nature got a new pair of running shoes on. She's sticking that thing, she's doing a bit of dipping and diving, no two ways about it. All right, your V-Bit later, bitch, you get a V-Bit straighter. And Mr. Fixit, you made the trip, and I say good afternoon, Mr. Fixit over here. Mr. Audio Pump over here, Friday evening, wave, that clear. You think it might be enough, Skyhawk? Hey, Skyhawk, you think them cool pills gonna be enough? You out here on the business, man. You out here on the Super Bowl. But I heard your radio coming in my speakers. That was Skyhawk in the car. I know. You and your two pills, you made the trip there, mate.

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Audio point south of the border. 13.5 north of Equator. Got down. Out here.

Peter Boys is Number Love. Number Love, right back, one pipe, a.k.a. Baby. Well, you all ready to take it in. Hey, Baby Rattler, good afternoon. Welcome to the Regain Audio Pipe. Your turn to burn. Come here. AKA Water Pipe, your pipe ball in the Atlantic. Got down. Bye-bye.

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I'm just sitting back here reading the mail and listening to you brothers doing a bit of chit-chatting on that end. Hey, number four. Hey, baby, rather. Audio pipe back in the bushes. I'll see you. Bye.

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listen to Puppy in here and talk all day. I'm gonna go back on the quiet side and listen to the Power Rangers. I'm gonna listen to the Power Rangers. Bye-bye.

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I'm back out. 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

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This is Shutdown Man. I am the voice of Antigua. When I talk, all them chickens have to listen. 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

Hey, ZX90, I know when you got up. I didn't do so when you got down. I got 8 pieces in the middle, man. Hey, ZX90, I know when you got up. I didn't do so when you got down. I got 8 pieces in the middle, man. Hey, ZX90, I know when you got up. I didn't do so when you got down. I got 8 pieces in the middle, man. Hey, ZX90, I know when you got up. I didn't do so when you got down. I got 8 pieces in the middle, man. Hey, ZX90, I know when you got up. I didn't do so when you got down. I got 8 pieces in the middle, man. Hey, ZX90, I know when you got up. I didn't do so when you got down. I got 8 pieces in the middle, man. Mother Nature with her new running shoes on. Da-da, ba-ba-ba-ba.

Johnny said he could hear you. He keyed up and said, I can hear him. I can hear him. I can hear him on that end. Hey, it's number 1-1. He can hear.

drive by. Or DX man keyed up and said you better pass by the gas station. It's Friday that he know that you got paid. Go get some gas on that him chicken ass. Hey, drive by, if you got a floppy copy. Oh, DX man said pass by the gas station. Audio fight. Let us build code, you got down. Bye-bye.

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Yusuf over my radio that you're still here. 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

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Welcome to the weekend. God bless your family. Con respect to Mr. Baba Yaga in Morovis, Puerto Rico. 20 dB. Good audios. 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

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Welcome to the world.

73. Wild Club, the condition is down, Wild Club. Alabama 73, Baba Yaga, come on. My big brother there in Alabama, welcome to the weekend, my friend. Welcome to the weekend, and God bless your family. Come respect the Mr. Baba Yaga. You are in contact. The condition is heavy, but are you cruising the blue water, my friend? 73, and God bless. You are my compadre, my friend. You are my compadre, my big brother. 73, my friend, you are cruising the blue water. You are welcome to the weekend. 30 degrees. Good audio in Morovis, Puerto Rico. I'm my big brother, my friend. You are the stronger right now. You're the touchdown for my seven element in Morovis, Puerto Rico. Too much a station in the background, but you are the control. Station said talk, you know cruising. But you are the professional station in Puerto Rico. You are cooking in my kitchen. So senor, my friend, my big brother, my compadre, God bless you, welcome to the weekend. Welcome to the weekend, Swiss. Blay, blay, blay, blay, blay.

One's key, 777, everything in the station. I'm sorry, man. I'm sorry. Swiss play at the control for my station in Morovis, Puerto Rico. But I can hear you as a Swiss play, no talk. You here? And the band now. So Swiss play, Baba Jaga, ba. 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

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You are out of the 30 dB. Swiss Blade 40 dB. Bruce, good audio in Morovis, Puerto Rico 777. You cruise some beautiful the blue water. 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So God bless. 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
2: Yonkers, New York, 147. Are you Blade Runner, 147? Are you Blade Runner, 147?
1: Get down, get down. 777. The condition is down, 777, Virginia. 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So, God bless. 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

0: Rubber ducky. 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
0: All right, put that in. I'm in the total 5. Focus.
1: Aquí va, de la tablita de selfie, ya básico. Tocando. En medio bien.
0: Alright, Five. You're welcome, I'm right there, Sam. I'm doing something over here, okay?

for you, very much. Thank you for the work. We need some blood for you, household family. Enjoy the rest of the night. And your weekend. Happy weekend. Take care. Be safe. Roger, Roger. Bob, my friend. Some military to copy U.S. station.

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1: 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Military from American East Coast of Puerto Rico.
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So many trees.

Welcome to the weekend 5-4 Super Man, Barbados, blah blah blah.

Hey, smoke blow 147. You know, I can't tell my antenna down there, but I got to holler at you because you're loud over here like a 12 o'clock whistle. Hello, worldwide smoke blow 147 on the side of these phones, right back, come out. Smoke blower in the west, 147, in the south, get it out.

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1: 147 at Bellevue Station. Hello, JR. 147 at Slade Boy Driver. Hello, number 2 in the Keystone. Hello, number 2, New Jersey. Number 2, New Jersey. Take care, 250. I can't move the antenna. Them boys are not. I'm boys up now, plugging my ears, the phone. All right, number 2, tell old Dave Barcelona how to do them, boy. All right, number 2, around Disco City, tell old Dave about Spoke, 410. I heard about that cookout y'all had, the phone.
2: Yeah, we got a good time
1: getting
2: together. It was a nice day. Everything went well.
1: They rushed. I know, they told me. They called me on the phone. I got videos and pictures. You know they got to tell me the phone. All right, man, I can't move this street, but then, man, I'm on my baby station, but I'll be up and running on the big antenna real soon, though. It won't be long. And I got to talk to my homeboy up here at $2.50. All right, number 2, catch you later. I'm gone. No copy, 250, 147. You need a real slave boy.
2: Okay, driver, don't...
1: No copy, 250, Indiana, 147.
2: Bye.